to think. By this time, this cat jumps up and poured another drink. He said, wait a minute, fella, what you've intended to do? He said, sit down, boy, if you want to argue with me, just wait until I get through.

0: A José Feliciano. Y de José Feliciano ens anem a Wayne Harris.
1: Hey, boys! Did you hear that noise? Did you hear that thunder sound?